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Don't wanna get up, so I'ma ask Siri, would you play me the newest episode of Game of Thrones? I like that, then she told me right back. Okay, now I'ma order pizza with that online motorbike app.

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Semua mata hanya tertuju padaku, terbiasa dari dulu. Boys stop, hit them with the red light. Hot ones, swerving on my just might. Ride on my dump truck, my girls up, gas on the pedal light. 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